0: kid, and they'll rat on you. The family niggas will rat on you. That's why we gotta be prepared to take whoever out we need to.
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It's so hard to digest.

0: 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Speech. 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
1: 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Alan Freshness. Alan Rowe, there you are.